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2: Your weather forecast from Kix Country, low 60s, and a few clouds and maybe a shower or thunderstorm for the overnight hours. It'll be sunny on Tuesday, our afternoon high in the low 90s, and again, that slim chance of an afternoon shower. Scattered showers around on Tuesday night, then everything dries out again on Wednesday and Thursday. Temperatures will stay pretty hot for us, lots of sun and low 90s. I'm meteorologist Steve Hamilton, and there's a look at your weather from Kix Country.
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1: Your weather forecast from Kicks Country, low 60s, and a few clouds and maybe a shower or thunderstorm for the overnight hours. It'll be sunny on Tuesday, our afternoon high in the low 90s, and again, that slim chance of an afternoon shower. Scattered showers around on Tuesday night, then everything dries out again on Wednesday and Thursday. Temperatures will stay pretty hot for us, lots of sun and low 90s. I'm meteorologist Steve Hamilton, and there's a look at your weather from Kicks Country.
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1: Here's your forecast from Kicks Country. No big changes to the overall weather pattern for a while. With high pressure parked over central Colorado, we have that high over the southwestern states too, and that'll hang around for a while. Low 50s and clear overnight. We're hitting the mid-80s with light wind and lots of sun on Thursday. It'll be clear for Thursday night, mid to upper 80s for the high on Friday, and sunny sunshine Saturday and Sunday will stay mild. For Kicks Country, I'm meteorologist Steve Hamilton.
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1: Your weather forecast from Kix Country, low 60s, and a few clouds and maybe a shower or thunderstorm for the overnight hours. It'll be sunny on Tuesday, our afternoon high in the low 90s, and again, that slim chance of an afternoon shower. Scattered showers around on Tuesday night, then everything dries out again on Wednesday and Thursday. Temperatures will stay pretty hot for us, lots of sun and low 90s. I'm meteorologist Steve Hamilton, and there's a look at your weather from Kix Country.
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1: Your weather forecast from Kix Country, low 60s, and a few clouds and maybe a shower or thunderstorm for the overnight hours. It'll be sunny on Tuesday, our afternoon high in the low 90s, and again, that slim chance of an afternoon shower. Scattered showers around on Tuesday night, then everything dries out again on Wednesday and Thursday. Temperatures will stay pretty hot for us, lots of sun and low 90s. I'm meteorologist Steve Hamilton, and there's a look at your weather from Kix Country.
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1: Your weather forecast from Kix Country, low 60s and a few clouds and maybe a shower or thunderstorm for the overnight hours. It'll be sunny on Tuesday, our afternoon high in the low 90s, and again, that slim chance of an afternoon shower. Scattered showers around on Tuesday night, then everything dries out again on Wednesday and Thursday. Temperatures will stay pretty hot for us, lots of sun and low 90s. I'm meteorologist Steve Hamilton, and there's a look at your weather from Kix Country.
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1: NBC News Radio, I'm Lisa Teeler. ECS, the first Atlantic hurricane of the year, is gaining strength as a Category 1 storm heading toward the Gulf Coast with maximum wind speeds of 80 miles per hour. More from meteorologist David Bigger.
2: Wind gusts extending well inland above 60 miles an hour, so expect to see maybe 70 to 75 mile per hour gusts. The storm surge forecast throughout the Florida Panhandle into the Alabama coast and the Mississippi coast.
1: Current projections show ECS making landfall somewhere between New Orleans and Panama City, likely late Friday or early Saturday. New charges are expected to be announced against former Venezuelan President Nicolas Maduro and his wife. They've been held in New York since their capture by U.S. forces at the beginning of the year. Several outlets are reporting that federal prosecutors could announce charges as soon as today against Maduro for allegedly torturing Americans who were held in Venezuelan prisons. The reports say over a dozen Americans were wrongfully detained by the Venezuelan government and tortured during Maduro's 13-year rule. Lisa Teeler, NBC News Radio.
3: Here's your weather forecast from Kix Country. Pretty warm all the way through the weekend. We do have a cold front coming up, but we'll have to wait until Monday night and Tuesday for that. In the meantime, we're getting sunshine today. We're headed for the

0: Mid-80s, the Wednesday's pretty light. Mid-50s and clear for the overnight hours, and then we'll get mid-80s on Friday. Lots of sun, staying in the low to mid-80s on Saturday and sunny. Low 80s and sunny Sunday. I'm meteorologist Steve Hamilton for Kix Country.
1: Right now, hello. Are we on? We're on the air?
2: Check,
1: hello,
2: check.
1: Good morning.
2: Check.
1: Right now, 51 degrees at the Kix Country Studios. Good morning. Getting your day going. 6:03. Dave Moore, Gina Rose hanging out with you this morning.
2: Hi.
1: Hi there. Yeah, mid-80s right through Sunday, but then next week, I was looking at upper 50s for the highs.
2: Oh, my gosh.
1: I know.
2: Get out your mucklucks, kids.
1: No kidding. 25 degrees.
2: Is it rain with that?
1: Some possible rain as well.
2: Wow, that's going to be a jump.
3: Snow day!
1: No.
2: No snow.
1: I don't think so. Not yet. But it'll come. It'll get here.
2: Wow.
1: All right.
2: Mm-hmm.
1: Hey, we're going to get your day going. It's a weird day today, too. Check it out.
4: Okay, give me all your fluffer nutters.
5: Fluffer
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7: That sounds nasty.
4: What is it?
8: Marshmallow cream and peanut butter sandwich.
7: Is it contagious?
9: No, they're delicious.
8: It's delicious.
7: It's delicious!
10: As long as I got a cup of coffee,
11: I'll try anything once.
12: Let's start the show.
1: It's National Flutter Nutter Day.
2: No.
1: Have you ever had a flutter nutter?
2: Flutter nutter. It's not a flutter nutter.
1: No, it's a fluffer nutter.
2: Thank you.
1: There we go.
2: Yes, I've had a fluffer nutter.
1: I can't imagine it. It's peanut butter, marshmallow cream on bread.
2: Yeah. My brother and his little family were living on the East Coast, and my nephew made me a fluffer nutter sandwich.
1: Fluffer nutter, yeah.
2: Fluffer nutter.
1: How'd that go for you?
2: It's not bad. It's different.
1: Yeah.
13: But you want cheese on that?
2: No cheese. No cheese
1: all
2: on
1: right.
2: that. It's good. I mean, it's good if you like sweet and the bread makes a difference. It's I don't know. It's good.
1: Sounds like it might make your teeth hurt.
2: Yeah. Fluffanutta.
1: Fluffanutta.
2: Try one today.

0: 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Good morning. Here we go.
1: Okay.
0: Come on, you can do it.
1: Pick it up.
0: It's your Kicks Morning Show. Dave Moore, Gina Rose.

0: everybody.
1: Woo!
2: Woo! All right.
3: Ooh, I got an octave above you.
1: Yes, you did.
3: I'm a bad.
1: You had to stand on a chair to do it, but Kicks Country. Hey, good morning. It's your Kicks Morning Show. It's 12 after 6 o'clock. Going to be a good day today. Mid-80s for the next few days. I like the sound of that.
3: And then
1: the bottom drops out. I know. All right. Well, we've got some good stuff to talk about today. Yeah.
3: Like,
1: if you're ready.
3: Mm-hmm.
1: We have names of things that you didn't know had a name.
3: I saw that we are going to talk about toys today.
1: Yeah. Toys, I don't know about the toy thing.
3: No? Okay.
1: But it's the most popular toy, supposedly.
3: Okay.
1: That's out there.
3: All right.
1: And what else? We have baby name trends.
3: Oh, that's going on again.
1: Out for 2027.
3: Okay.
1: And please.
3: Don't
1: say it.
3: My thing is, think about their teachers. If they're going to go to public school.
1: Right.
3: And you're going to name your child Crystal. I don't know. I mean, just spell it in a
1: What's
3: way.
1: What's wrong
3: that,
1: with Crystal?
3: No, I was going to make something up, and I didn't want to.
1: Oh well, yeah.
3: Offend
1: and spell it like the normal.
3: I mean, or I don't know.
1: Like
3: if it's Lucy.
1: Lucy.
3: And you go with L O O, S C E E I E.
1: Oh my gosh.
3: That's where it gets tricky for the child.
1: Exactly.
3: Child teacher relationship.
1: Yeah.
3: I mean, they learn and they go with it.
1: Think about when they're 30 and they have that name as well.
3: Yeah.
1: It's like, you know, when you're 19 and you get a tattoo, it seems like a good idea. And then 30 years later, you're going, what was that?
3: Was a butterfly.
1: Yeah. Kind of a dead moth now.
3: Aww.

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0: Somewhere south of Sanity, Zach Top sounded good right there. Good morning. It's your Kix Country Morning Show, Pueblo's Country Station. Hey, what's up? 21 after 6, Dave Moore, Gina Rose, helping you get your Thursday going. We made it over the mountain of Wednesday, Wednesday Mountain.
1: The Wednesday Mountain.
0: And we're downhill toward the weekend.
1: Happy Thursday.
0: Yeah.
1: Make it your best.
0: And if it's if you're lucky enough to have Fridays off, wow. Good for you.
1: Yeah.
0: It's pretty cool.
1: We
0: have a lot of teachers listening this morning, so guys are doing a good job.
1: Good morning. Thank you for what you do. We appreciate you.
0: Yes, absolutely.
1: You don't get paid enough.
0: Right, exactly.
1: How did we get there?
0: I don't know.
1: No, we're soapboxing right now.
0: That's all right. We're coming up in about a half hour. We'll do birthdays, so if you have someone for the Kix birthday list, you can give us a quick text, 719-733-7923. We'd be happy to get them on for you. Coming up a little bit later on the show, we have Casey Donahue tickets. He's coming to Pueblo Memorial Hall.
1: Yeah.
0: Friday, January 22nd.
1: Woo!
0: They go on sale tomorrow morning, but we've got tickets. You can win them before you can buy them this morning.
1: Ooh.
0: On the Kix Morning Show. How do you like that?
1: What time? We don't know. Got to listen.
0: It'd be probably...
1: just a general idea, DJ.
0: In the 7 o'clock hour, I would say, would
1: in
0: be a good 7 time.
1: 7 o'clock hour.
0: Yeah.
1: Get your shower.
0: Get ready for the 7 o'clock hour.
1: Okay.
0: And we'll have our NFL picks.
1: That's right.
0: Yeah, that's coming up too.
1: Ready.
0: Okay.
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1: You.
0: We do it just for you.
1: You.
0: And that is another great country's best song, Jason Aldean's latest, anytime soon. Good morning, it's Dave and Gina on the radio.
1: Good morning.
0: 51 right now, so you might maybe need a long sleeve or a jacket when you leave the house. You said you dressed too warmly today?
1: Well, in here I did.
0: Okay.
1: Not that I need you to change the thermostat.
0: Okay.
1: But that's not your fault.
0: I can do it if you want me to.
1: Okay. you don't want me hot flashing all over the place.
0: That is true. All right. I've got some late night laughs for you here in case you went to bed too early to watch the late night guys.
1: Okay.
2: The convenience store chain Wawa has begun testing grab-and-go sushi at some of its locations in Pennsylvania, and there's no better time to try sushi than when it's being tested.
3: An American Airlines plane had to be diverted after six toilets stopped working mid-flight. It was weird when passengers said, six toilets aren't working, and the crew was like, the plane only has three.
2: Krispy Kreme this week announced a new Looney Tunes-inspired Bugs Bunny donut that is filled with chocolate dulce cream and topped with chocolate drizzles, bat sprinkles, and a Bugs Bunny vampire sugar piece. And after you eat it, you'll be saying, what's up to your doc?
4: what's up, doc?
1: What?
0: Oh, my gosh. That had so much stuff on it. Where's the donut?
1: Right.

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1: Whatever.
0: Whatever.
1: Whatever.
0: It's Dave and Gina, and oh, look who's here. Morgan Wallen.
1: All right.

0: 107.5 Kicks Country. It's called Days Like These. It's Luke Combs right there. Good morning. How you doing? You're looking good today. Getting ready to get up and get going. Hey, we got high school football on Friday night.
1: That's right.
0: Canyon City of Pueblo County. That should be a good game.
1: Oh, boy.
0: Right?
1: Yeah.
0: All right. Then Pueblo South travels to Falcon.
1: Mm-hmm.
0: Pueblo Central is at Lewis Palmer. And so they're heading north for that league matchup. And East, I believe, has a bye. I'm not sure. I don't see Centennial on my listy list.
1: Your listy list.
0: My listy list.
1: Okay.
0: All right. So there you go. So high school football. High school football is so much fun to watch.
1: It is.
0: Yeah, just okay.
1: Mm-hmm.
0: And, you know, our athlete of the month, one of our two athletes of the month, Dolfka. I can't remember his last name. I'm sorry.
1: Four touchdowns.
0: Quarterback for East, four touchdowns.
1: Yeah.
0: Oh, my gosh. That's crazy.
1: Mm-hmm.
0: That's amazing.
1: It is a good time. It's fun to watch.
0: Do you get a hot dog at the stadium or popcorn or soda or something like that?
1: Nachos sometimes.
0: Nachos.
1: Nachos. A pretzel, perhaps.
0: Aren't you afraid of a fly flying into your nachos and just landing there?
1: You know what? I cheat. I don't like spread them out in the thing. They give them the chips in a bag and a cheese and a thingy.
0: Oh, really?
1: So you can just dip.
0: Do some dipping.
1: When you dip, I dip, you dip. Anyway.
0: Okay.
1: Yes, that.
0: Got a little dip going.
1: A little dipping going on at the high school football games.

0: 107.5 Kix Country. Put your hands up. That's the latest from Jelly Roll. Sounding good right there. Good morning. How you doing? You're looking good today. It's 6:49. We're keeping you on time. The Kix Country Morning Show. Yeah.
1: That's us.
0: That's us.
1: It's happening.
0: Thank you for listening. We appreciate you flipping us on this morning.
1: Get all up. Right. Now get up.
0: Now we got your birthdays.
1: Yeah. A reason to get up if today's your birthday.
0: If you're having a birthday, happy, happy birthday to you. You share your birthday with Nick Cannon.
1: Ah.
0: He's the host of The Masked Singer.
1: Mm-hmm.
0: He was also hanging out with one of the Kardashians and Mariah Carey.
1: Oh, so, goodness.
0: Wow.
1: All right.
0: He's got quite the rep, apparently. he's 46 today. Matt Damon, one of my favorite actors.
1: Amazing.
0: I've not seen The Odyssey, but I hear it's really good.
1: Oh, well, we haven't either.
0: He's also in Good Will Hunting, one of the greatest movies ever.
1: Yeah.
0: He was also in The Martian, the Jason Bourne movies, and a movie that you may not have heard of, but it's called The Rip. With a Ben,
1: I did see that
0: with Ben Affleck. It is so good.
1: That's intense.
0: Yeah,
1: that was an intense movie.
0: It was very intense. Matt Damon, 56 today. Stephanie Zimbalist, you remember her being Laura Holt from Remington Steele.
1: Oh wow,
0: remember that?
1: So she's got to be late 70s.
0: 70 actually.
1: Yeah. Oh, whoops, sorry.
0: There you go. Sigourney Weaver is late 70s. She's 77 today.
1: Okay.
0: In the Alien movies, Ghostbuster movies, Avatar movies.
1: Mm-hmm.
0: Yeah.
1: Wow.
0: Very good.
1: Yeah.
0: And I think she was in, what's the one with Melanie Griffith? Working Girl.
1: Okay.
0: Sigourney Weaver had a minor part in that.
1: Okay.
0: All right. And back in the day,
1: yes.
0: 2004,
1: uh-oh.
0: You may remember this, during a presidential debate, candidate George W. Bush, during a debate, coined the phrase, the internets.
2: I hear there's rumors on the internets.
1: Oh, George. Actually,
0: that's not someone doing an imitation of him.
2: I hear there's rumors on the internets.
0: That is George.
1: So in that moment, because that was a while back, I can't remember, was there an immediate laughter sort of ringing across the planet
0: that
1: he said it wrong? Or was it sort of like
0: I think it took a little while. Yeah.
1: Okay.
0: Yeah.
1: Took a little while.
0: Yeah.
1: Because did we even know it was without an S?
0: I'm not sure we did. We thought there maybe was more than one, right?
1: Right.
0: Okay.
1: Okay, George.
3: Oh, hey, how y'all doing? 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
6: 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Pueblo's own Impossible Players launch our 60th season this October with Arsenic and Old Lace. What is Mortimer Brewster going to do? He just found out his beloved spinster aunts have been poisoning lonely old men and burying them in the cellar. The classic tale of murder, madness, and elderberry wine has made audiences laugh for decades, but the story's never been told like this. 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
2: NBC News Radio, I'm Lisa Taylor. Forecasters are tracking the first Atlantic hurricane of the year as it's making its way toward the Gulf Coast. The National Hurricane Center says Isaias is a Category 1 storm. More from meteorologist Angie Lassman.
3: The impacts of this system, winds up to 80 miles per hour now, still about 400 miles from the mouth of the Mississippi River. This thing is going to kind of spend a little bit of time over that moisture-rich, warm environment at least through the day tomorrow, and then we'll likely be seeing landfall.
2: The latest projections are showing Isaias making landfall somewhere between New Orleans and Panama City, likely late Friday or early Saturday. Wednesday's Trump rally in Texas saw a number of interruptions by protesters. President Trump held a campaign rally in San Antonio to promote Senate candidate Ken Paxton. During his remarks, Trump was repeatedly interrupted by protesters, including some who were led away by police. One protester appeared to approach the stage as Trump was talking, and another was reportedly assaulted by a Trump supporter on his way out. Lisa Taylor, NBC News Radio.
4: Here's your weather forecast from Kix Country. Pretty warm all the way through the weekend. We do have a cold front coming up, but we'll have to wait until Monday night and Tuesday for that. In the meantime, we're getting sunshine today. We're headed for the mid-80s. The wind stays pretty light. Mid-50s and clear for the overnight hours, and then we'll get mid-80s on Friday. Lots of sun, staying in the low to mid-80s on Saturday and sunny. Low 80s and sunny Sunday. I'm meteorologist Steve Hamilton for Kix Country.
1: Right now, 50 degrees at the Kix Country Studios on Pueblo's north side. Good morning, 7:02, getting your day going here. That's Gina Rose.
5: Good morning.
1: I'm Dave Moore. It's the Kix Morning Show, and so I know it's not even Halloween yet, but people are talking about Christmas gifts.
5: What?
1: And I know. And perhaps the number one toy of
5: what?
1: The year may be
5: yeah?
1: Butt face.
5: What'd you call me?
1: It's a squishy doll type thing named Chester Cheeks.
5: Okay.
1: Chester Cheeks.
5: All right.
1: And the middle school kids are loving this, by the way.
5: All right.
1: Technically, it's called Chester Cheeks. It's a naked backside with a face. He has hands, feet, and a tuft of hair on the top of his butt head. But he's mostly a face, but he's wearing undies or shorts at his waist.
5: Okay.
1: So it's one of those things. He dances when you press his head while bouncing. And,
5: okay.
1: And here's kind of the commercial for Chester Cheeks. Check it out.
6: What's that? It's Chester Cheeks, the ultimate butt face prankster. Squeeze.

0: hits, and he lets it rip. He's dropping beats, jiggling cheeks. He's full of gas power pranks up his sleeve. That little fart.
1: Chester!
0: Always up to cheeky tricks. Warning, may cause explosive laughter and uncontrollable wiggle dancing. Chester Cheeks from Buttface by Goliath.
2: Oh my. This is not something we're making up. Okay. This is a real toy.
3: Mm-hmm.
2: If you're ready for that.
3: Okay. Well, you know, we'll see if it's on anyone's list.
2: I'll bet it will be.
3: I'm going to get you one.
2: I bet if you have a boy between, I think the boys will especially love this.
3: You don't know. I know a list of
2: girls that would love it too.
3: Women, teenage. All right,
2: if you have kids between 8 and 14, uh-huh, they're going to go, I want that for Christmas.
3: Yes. And that's funny. I'm a poop humor kind of girl. So
2: right, you are.
3: To me, that's okay.
2: And after about 20 minutes after they open it on Christmas morning,
3: uh-huh,
2: you're going to be tired of it right away.
3: Oh, right away. Outside it goes with the dogs.
2: Exactly.
4: So today is

0: cream and peanut butter sandwich.
1: Is it contagious?
2: No, they're delicious.
3: It's delicious.
4: There's no liver in it!
5: As long as I got a cup of coffee,
6: I'll try anything once.
7: Let's start the show.
8: I like it.
9: Fluffer Nutter Day.
10: Fluffer Nutter.
9: Apparently, we've run out of special days.
10: That goes way back. That's an old, old sandwich.
9: It is, yeah. Mm-hmm. I've never had a Fluffer Nutter, but my mom would make me. I'd ask for a bread and butter sandwich. So she'd make me a sandwich with butter on it, and then sprinkle sugar.
10: And that's where it began.
9: And that's where it began.
10: Mom is to blame.
9: That's right. Not a Fluffer Nutter, but a butter and sugar sandwich. Oh, yummy.
10: Oh,
9: I can still taste it. A little crunchy, a little sweet.
10: Thanks, Mom.
9: Of course, it was on white bread. None of that wheat stuff.
10: There you go.

0: One of those double meaning songs, just to kid myself, don't want to kid myself. Think about that.
1: Mm-hmm.
0: Kix Country. Hey, what's up?
1: Hey.
0: Good morning. Dave Moore, Gina Rose hanging out with you this morning.
1: It's a beautiful morning.
0: Oh, gorgeous. 50 now, 85 later.

0: What's your country song? Thomas Rhett, Kix Country. 107.5, Pueblo's country station. 7:12 right now with Dave and Gina. So apparently for 2027, names are going to, baby names, new baby names are going to get even more unique, crazier than they have been.
1: Okay.
0: People will be blending two names together to make it fully maxed. That's called name maxing. Like combining Maeve and Avery into Mavery. Just one example.
1: Oh.
0: Odyssey names you might find, too.
1: Okay.
0: Expect names like Ajax, Calypso, and even Homer.
1: Wow.
0: Some of the comeback names from way back. Lunar names are going to be big.
1: Okay.
0: My daughter has a friend. I believe her daughter's name is Luna.
1: Luna.
0: Which is very pretty. I like that.
1: That's pretty.
0: Also, there's a name ending in Ami, like Tommy. T-O-M-I.
1: Okay.
0: That's one of those weird spellings, right?
1: Mm-hmm. Or Omi. Tomi.
0: Yeah. Medieval names like Agnes, Winifred, and Archibald.
1: I like those.
0: Yeah. What about names from like the Game of Thrones?
1: Well.
0: There were some of those.
1: Okay.
0: Yeah. How about opulent names like Cashmere?
1: No. Unless you call them Cash.
0: Cash. Well, yeah, this one is spelled C-A-S-H-M-E-R-E. But if you do the song from Led Zeppelin, it starts with a K.
1: Mm-hmm.
0: K-A-S-M-I-R, Cashmere.
1: All right.
0: Yeah, that'd be kind of fun.
1: Cashmere.
0: What else? 1890s nicknames like Ernie, Archie, and Ozzy.
1: Cute.
0: Are coming back.
1: Cute.
0: I bet there's a lot of Ozzies, especially if you were a Black Sabbath fan and having a baby.
1: Right.
0: Or maybe your parents were Black Sabbath fans and you want to give them a grandson named Ozzy. Okay.
1: Well.
0: There you go.
1: Whatever
0: happened to David and Gina? You know? Not a lot of that going on anymore.
1: Then we're boring, Dave.
0: We are.
1: We're boring.
0: That's true.
1: Isn't it nice?

0: 107.5 Kix Country. If you're going, wait a minute, I know that voice. I know that dude. It's Cody Koz, Pueblo's own Cody Koz.
1: It's whatever Pueblo's boy.
0: Yeah, whatever you're drinking to is the name of that one. Mm-hmm. Brand new, hot off the charts, hot off the
1: it's
0: press.
1: It's a really good song.
0: Yeah.
1: Well, yeah.
0: Very cool.
1: Very good.
0: Cody sounding good?
1: Mm-hmm.
0: All right. Yeah.
1: Mm. How do we get that there record?
0: It on, you can, you know, Spotify it, baby.
1: Okay.
0: Yeah.
1: Mm-hmm.
0: That'd be one way, I would think. All right. Yeah, Cody Koz, whatever you're drinking to, that's the name of it. Hey, good morning. It's Dave Moore, Gina Rose. And it's time to make our football pickaroonies.
1: One of the best moments of the morning show.
0: That's right.
1: Yeah.
0: We do this on Thursday mornings to pick the games for the weekends. We have a good game on Monday night, but it just it doesn't work out. So
1: yeah, we're going to
0: Bills and
1: skip that one.
0: Rams. That should be a really good game. But anyway, we'll pick five games here. You are 12-8 right now. I'm 10-10, so I'm two games behind you.
1: Okay.
0: So I got to try and catch you.
1: Yes.
0: All right, here we go. Eagles at the Jaguars.
1: You have it in front of you. I'm going to say, I think I said Jaguars.
0: You did.
1: Yeah.
0: All right. I also picked the Jaguars.
1: Okay.
0: All right. Mm-hmm. Raiders and Patriots. I'm going with the Raiders.
1: I'm going with the Patriots.
0: Yes, I know. And how about the Bears at the Packers?
1: The Bears.
0: The Bears. Yeah, me too. Even though they're on the road. That's always dangerous, picking a team on the road.
1: Mm-hmm.
0: 49ers at the Seahawks. This one took me a while.
1: Did it?
0: You went with the Hawks.
1: I went with the Hawks, yeah.
0: I think maybe the 49ers are all healthy right now, which is a key. Because when you lose one or two, then they're not as good. But 49ers are going to beat the Seahawks in Seattle.
1: Oh, wow.
0: How do you like that?
1: That might be where you get me.
0: Maybe so. And finally, Broncos at the Chargers.
1: This one is actually going to, you know, I know you want to be smart with your stuff that you're doing that wins.
0: I want to win the game.
1: You want to win the
0: game. You play to win the game.
1: But do you agree that the Broncos have a really good chance of winning this
0: one? Oh, yeah. I'm picking the Broncos over the Chargers.
1: Okay, good.
0: The Chargers suck. And I can say that because I, like an idiot, drafted their quarterback in the first frickin' round.
1: Wow.
0: Yeah. And he's been awful. I'm playing my backup.
1: Really?
0: I'll trade him for a cheerleader at this point. Seriously. Yeah, so we're both going with the Broncos.
1: Oh, man, that's good. All right, yes. Go Broncos.
0: Yeah, baby. 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

0: 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New guy Jacob Hackworth is his name. What took you so long? I like that song. That's
1: that
0: a good one.
1: So good.
0: That's a good one right
1: yeah,
0: there.
1: Yeah, we've all been there.
0: All right. Good morning. It's 7:31. Dave and Gina on the radio, and it's time for Morning Funnies.
1: Okay.
0: And we saw this guy at Ford Amphitheater a couple months or so ago.
1: Mm-hmm.
0: John Mulaney.
1: Yes.
0: So funny. He had like three or four guys ahead of him, and they were all funny.
1: They were great.
0: All right, here's John Mulaney talking about his dad.
2: My dad never hit us. My dad is a lawyer, and he was a debate team champion. So he would pick us apart psychologically. One time I was at the dinner table when I was like six, because I had to be. My dad goes, "How was school today?" I said, "It was good, but someone pushed Tyler off the seesaw." "And where were you?" "I was over on the bench." "And what did you do?" "Nothing, I was over on the bench." "But you saw what happened?" "Yeah, because I was over on the bench." "So you saw what happened and you did nothing?" "Yeah, because I was sitting over on the bench." Let me ask you this. In Nazi Germany, when people saw what the Nazis were doing and they did nothing, were those good people? "Oh no, those are bad people. You gotta stop the Nazis." "But you saw what they were doing to Tyler and you did nothing because I was over on the bench." And then my dad said, "Just explain to me this. How are you better than a Nazi?" And then my mom said, "I made a salad with craisins." And the conversation ended.
0: "I made a salad with craisins."
1: Oh, good old mom. Break it up.
0: "I was over on the bench."
1: That one never gets old.
0: I love it. Oh, my gosh.

0: I swear, John Michael Montgomery sounding good. Kix Country 107.5. Good morning, 7:36. You know, Casey Donahue coming in concert, Pueblo Memorial Hall, Friday, January 22nd. Tickets go on sale tomorrow morning at PuebloMemorialHall.com. But you can win them before you can buy them right now.
1: Right now! It's time!
0: 719-733-7923. Third caller, caller number three.
1: Okay.
0: All right.
1: Going to go to a concert at Memorial Hall in Pueblo,
0: but you have
1: January
0: to,
1: what?
0: 22nd. But you have to tell me who your favorite, or who your what your favorite country song is right now.
1: Ooh, fun.
0: So what's your favorite country song? Caller number three, 719-733-7923. Good luck. Give me a call.
1: Exciting. Good luck.

0: Tell me, make sure this stuck around. Jordan Davis, Kicks Country, 107.5. He sang that at the Colorado State Fair when he was here last month.
1: Nice.
0: All right, good morning. It's 7:40, and congratulations to Fred Duncan. He was caller number 3 on the Kicks Fun Line.
1: Happy day.
0: And he wins a pair of ticks to see Casey Donahue in concert at Pueblo Memorial Hall, coming to Memorial Hall Friday, January 22nd. 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MemorialHall.com will take you to a website that is bogus, all right? And
1: okay.
0: Will charge you way more money. And I asked Fred what his favorite country song was right now, and he said, Horseback.
1: Horseback.
0: I want my horseback. All right, very good.
1: Good choice.
0: All right, good morning. It's Dave and Gina. It's your Kicks Morning Show. So everyone is, or a lot of people are now using ChatGPT,
1: mm-hmm.
0: you know, and they're using it on their phone or their laptop or whatever. So here's a little audio about how we sound when we use ChatGPT. Check him out.
2: 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ChatGPT, how old is my mom? ChatGPT, do I know enough words to write an email? ChatGPT, what's your star sign? ChatGPT, what's that name? What's that one movie? ChatGPT, is chicken vegan? ChatGPT, can you write the email for me, please? I don't know enough words.
0: ChatGPT.
1: I don't think it's that bad.
0: How much is Matt Damon worth? Yeah, no.
1: There no. you go.
0: 100%. We ask him weird
1: questions.
0: We
1: do ask weird questions.
0: What's the name of that one movie? I'm going to need a little more information. Need just a little more.
1: Your
0: you
1: face.
0: Know, that one movie that guy.
1: I wish our audience could see your face when you do stuff like that.
0: With that one guy in that car and that girl.
1: Who's that one guy?
0: Who's that one guy? What's that movie? Oh, my gosh.

0: So you're telling me the weather cooling down happens about this time every year?
1: Yes, sir. This sort of thing has happened before.
0: Amazing. Well, keep it here for fall weather updates. 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

0: burning it down or holding it down, something like that. It's Chase Matthew. It's actually holding it down. That's his latest. Good morning. It's Kicks Country 107.5. Thank you for listening on your way to work and school this morning. Dave Moore, Gina Rose helping you get there. And we have What's the Deal?
1: Yeah. I want to go over some sort of like grocery store happenings and etiquette and stuff like that.
0: Okay. All right.
1: So
0: I'll let you start, and I've got some, too.
1: Okay. So what do you do when you run into somebody you know in the grocery store, like, three times? In other words, you say, hey, how's it going? You chat for, like, 3 minutes. You just, hey, okay, take care. Tell Betty hi, and you move on. And then
0: you go up the aisles, and here they come again.
1: And there they are again. So you say, hey, there you are. Hello again. You know, and then it's awkward. And then the third time.
0: Just kind of.
1: So do you duck them out? Do you just duck and turn or what?
0: I just kind of give them a, you know,
1: there
0: kind
1: you
0: of
1: are
0: a,
1: again.
0: A nod. What's up? You know, that kind of thing.
1: Yeah.
0: But the third time it's like, okay.
1: That's what you do. Okay.
0: Sometimes
1: I still mess. I mess with the whole thing being a funny thing there, you know.
0: I probably say, which aisle are you going to next?
1: Yeah, I'm stalking you. That's what I always say. Oh, I'm stalking you.
0: Right. What's the deal with the savings cards at all of the grocery stores?
1: Oh.
0: Why do I have to be a member of the, you know, Treehouse Club?
1: Yeah.
0: To get a discount? Just lower the prices on everything and stop messing with this.
1: Yeah.
0: You know, we don't need to have. The King Supers has it. Albertsons has it. Safeway has it. They all have it. The card, the discount card. We don't need it.
1: Okay, I got one. Okay. So, like, you're in line to check out, okay, and that dang stick, right? You got to put the stick somewhere to separate your stuff from the stuff of the other person.
0: Right.
1: And what's the timing of that? What is etiquette with the divider? In a grocery store, do you wait?
0: I see what you're saying.
1: You know,
0: how close to their stuff do you put the stick?
1: Yeah, do you go ahead with your eggs? Because you know what?
0: I kind of
1: what's the thing? What is not rude?
0: I kind of don't wait. I kind of just put it up there.
1: Do you?
0: Although the other day I had you know the sticker, the bar there on the conveyor belt, and the lady grabbed my stuff to.
1: Yeah.
0: To beep it for the other person ahead of me.
1: Yeah.
0: It's like, oh, no, that's not, that's mine. And
1: right.
0: The customer said, no, that's not mine. Oh, okay.
1: And then they get ahead of it, and the people's stuff hasn't been bagged yet. I got some egg rolls.
0: Oh, no.
1: From
0: that weren't yours.
1: That weren't mine. I got home, I'm like, these are not my egg rolls. There's that one. Do you have any others?
0: I got one. What's the deal with all the cardboard displays in the aisles?
1: In the middle of everything.
0: Yeah,
1: and you look like an idiot because you're donking into
0: the aisles are getting narrower because they're sliding the aisles together. And then someone is standing there going, which refried beans do I want? Do I want those?
1: Yeah.
0: Or do I want those?
1: And you have to dip in because you know which one you want.
0: Pardon me.
1: Excuse me.
0: Yeah.
1: Oh, I'm so sorry.
0: Yeah.
1: Yeah. Gotcha.
0: And I'm not going to say that.
1: Mm. And then after all of that, you have to give them money.
0: Right.
1: What's the deal with that?
0: Well, you got to give them money. Although there are people that just roll right out the front door.
1: I know. It's terrible.
0: Yeah.
1: That's
0: not
1: good. Yours.
0: That's not
1: pay
0: good.
1: Pay for it.
0: Right.
1: Make it rough for everybody else.
0: We've been stealing stuff since time began.
1: Have we?
0: We have. Absolutely.
1: Stealing hearts and such.
0: Well, no, stealing people's stuff. This is my raccoon quilt. No, it's not. It's mine.
1: Okay. Your raccoon quilt.
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1: NBC News Radio, I'm Lisa Taylor. The USS Abraham Lincoln returns to its home port in San Diego today. Ahead of its arrival, Secretary of War Pete Hegseth flew out to meet the sailors and Marines who've been part of the record 10-month deployment.
2: I draw inspiration from the mission that you executed so successfully. You have changed the arc of history, ensuring that crazy people, theocrats, never get a nuclear weapon, changes the arc of history.
1: It was a deployment marked by reports of dwindling supplies, poor morale, and multiple suicide attempts. Hegseth acknowledged that it wasn't easy and awarded the crew the highest unit-level military decoration possible, the Presidential Unit Citation. The first Atlantic hurricane of the year is headed toward the Gulf Coast. The National Hurricane Center says Isaias is a Category 1 storm with maximum speeds of 80 miles per hour and projected to make landfall somewhere between New Orleans and Panama City late Friday or early Saturday. Lisa Taylor, NBC News Radio.
3: Here's your weather forecast from Kix Country. Pretty warm all the way through the weekend. We do have a cold front coming up, but we'll have to wait until Monday night and Tuesday for that. In the meantime, we're getting sunshine today. We're headed for the mid-80s. The wind stays pretty light. Mid-50s and clear for the overnight hours, and then we'll get mid-80s on Friday. Lots of sun, staying in the low to mid-80s on Saturday and sunny. Low 80s and sunny Sunday. I'm meteorologist Steve Hamilton for Kix Country.
4: Right now we're looking at 52 degrees at the Kix Country Studios. You were just out on the little balcony.
5: The fire escape.
4: The fire escape balcony.
5: Mm-hmm.
4: How are things out there?
5: Oh, it's beautiful.
4: Feeling
5: outside.
4: Good?
5: Yeah.
4: All right, sunny. All right, very good. Mm-hmm. All right, so check this out. Have you ever been on a plane where something not so good has happened?
5: Yeah, someone opens their tuna next to me.
4: Oh, yikes. Though I remember one flight,
5: just
4: I'm not
5: kidding.
4: I think we were leaving Providence maybe, and you know, we're taxiing.
5: Mm-hmm.
4: And it's like, wait a minute.
5: Wait.
4: We've gone past that water tower before.
5: Oh.
4: And then here it comes again.
5: Oh, no.
4: And like the fourth time, the pilot finally comes on. Just to let you know, we have a, we're just waiting in line here. So we thought we'd take a lap around the airport a couple of times. Oh, okay.
5: Mm-hmm.
4: But
5: mm-hmm.
4: Here, this happened on a flight from Madrid. It was an American Airlines flight from Spain to Dallas. It was diverted to New York. I don't know why they did that.
5: Wow.
4: That was yesterday.
5: Okay.
4: But all but two of the toilets stopped working. Really? You guys can't hold it that long?
5: Wow.
4: So here is the actual audio from the pilot to the traffic control.
6: American 37, we're going to declare a ponton for an overweight landing.
7: American 37 Heavy, the den needs to know the reason for the divert.
6: So you have only two potties operating on board for American 37 Heavy.
7: You said only two potties, is that right?
6: That's affirmative.
7: 37 Heavy when you can. Souls on board and fuel remaining, please.
6: Souls on board, 287. Fuel remaining, 4 hours.
4: He used the word potty.
5: He did.
4: We have only two potties are working. And so instead of flying to Dallas, they diverted to New York because I guess it was shorter. But
5: wow.
4: So, and there's normally six.
5: But he said 287 souls.
4: Yeah, something
5: so
4: like
5: you
4: that.
5: Think about that,
4: yeah,
5: and you can understand that.
4: That's a long line for the potties.
5: Yeah, and don't you hate when you have to sit back there? You decided, oh, I'll get a ticket back here, no big deal, and all you see is butts.
4: Right,
5: it's
4: people going in and out, going in and out.
5: They're all standing right there.
4: Sir, you forgot to zip.
5: Whoops.

0: 107.5 Kix Country. Ella Langley, Love and Life Again. Good morning. She is fantastic, isn't she?
1: She is fantastic.
0: Okay, yes, she is. My gosh. Okay.
2: That's great.
0: Good morning. It's Dave Moore, Gina Rose on the radio.
2: Good morning.
0: Hanging out with you. Thanks for hanging out with us.
2: Thank you.

0: World on Fire, Kix Country, 107.5. Good morning. How you doing? Nate Smith right there, number one song from 2024.
1: Okay.
0: Dave Moore, Gina Rose hanging out with you this morning. Now, we don't have a Costco here in Pueblo.
1: Right.
0: We have a Sam's, but there's Costco's in the Springs in Denver and Sam's in Springs in Denver. But people are actually asking builders to build them a Costco door, or you could call it a Sam's door.
1: Okay.
0: And what that is...
1: What is that?
0: Is when you pull into the garage and you've been to Costco or to Sam's, you've got all that stuff in your trunk or your back hatch. You're hauling it all out, and then you have to walk up the steps to get in the garage sometimes, or to get into the house from the garage.
1: Okay.
0: And then you walk around the corner, and you're stuffing it in the, you know, the pantry or whatever. So they're wanting people to build them a Costco door, which you can access from the garage. You open that side of the door up. You put all your stuff in, close it, and then when you go into the kitchen, you open the doors up on the other side, and there's your stuff.
1: How lazy are we?
0: Well, there you go. But it seems convenient. Like if you have, you know, 3 12 packs of soda and dog food and a 5 gallon jar of orange puff balls. What are those?
1: cheese balls.
0: I've never bought a 5 gallon jug of cheese balls.
1: Pure sin in a plastic tub.
0: So you put those in the inside from the garage and then close it up, and then you have access to it. They're building Costco or Sam's doors in houses now. That's a major project. That's not something you can do over the weekend.
1: That's a big deal.
0: That's not a DIY. You cannot do that yourself. You need some experts to do that.
1: We are so lazy.
0: I know, right?
1: Oh, my gosh.
0: Now we just need a little convenient conveyor belt to take it right up in there.
1: Oh, my gosh. Hey, whiskey drink.

0: 107.5 Kix Country, playing country's best. That's MacArthur, Hardy, Morgan Wallen, Eric Church, Tim McGraw, all right there. Hey, good morning. It's 20 after 8 o'clock, and you have our first pumpkin story of the season.
1: I have the official Guinness World Record.
0: Oh!
1: Pumpkin. Giant pumpkin.
0: I'm There's ready.
1: A British grower broke his own Guinness World Record when his latest giant pumpkin officially weighed in at 2,856.8 pounds.
0: Wow.
1: That's a big gourd. His name's Ian Patton. He's from Lymington, Hampshire. He brought his gargantuan gourd named Bagheera to the Wargrave Nursery Giant Pumpkin weigh-in. Oh, I'm sorry, weigh-off in Berkshire, where it was officially weighed under supervision from a Guinness World Records adjudicator just last week. Last year, he and his brother Stuart were at 2,819.25 pounds. That pumpkin's name, in case you need to know, was Muggle. listen to this.
0: From Harry Potter, right?
1: He spent up to 6 hours a day tending to this spectacular pumpkin, including providing it with about 130 gallons of water per day.
0: How do you make it grow so big? 100 and how much?
1: 130 gallons of water a day.
0: So you just water it and it grows, grows, grows.
1: I guess you just stay there with it and talk to it and such.
0: Talk to it.
1: It'll be on display for the next few weeks, and then it becomes feed for cows.
0: Oh, how nice. Okay. Pumpkin pie. So how much did it weigh? 2,000 and what?
1: 2,819. No, that was the year before.
0: Okay.
1: This time it's 2,856.8. That's a big old pumpkin.
0: Wow, that is a big pumpkin.
1: Yeah.
0: Okay.
1: Congratulations, yeah, Mr. Patton.
0: That's pretty cool.
1: That is something else.
0: I've never grown one even close to that big.
1: <I know>.
0: Right?
1: Nor have I.
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0: 107.5 Kix Country, latest from Chris Young. I didn't come here to leave. Sounded good. Good morning. Hope your day's going well. Dave and Gina, spending part of a Thursday with you. Thank you for listening.
1: Thank you.
0: And we've got not headline news.
1: All right.
0: Are you ready for that?
1: Uh-huh.
2: This is not headline news. Disney World raised prices to $229 per person. And that's just for a churro. A new TV series will follow the rise of DJ Jazzy Jeff and the Fresh Prince. Or as Gen Z knows them, Will Smith and who? Oh, Dunkin' has unveiled some new drinks inspired by Avengers Doomsday. Hey, here's an idea, Dunkin'. How about a drink that doesn't make you pee for 3.5 hours so we can enjoy the entire movie?
1: Oh my gosh.
2: And Styx is getting a Las Vegas residency.
1: Hey.
2: You can see them at Geezer's Palace. This is not headline news. With Dave Moore and friends on Kix Country 107.5.
0: And see him again.
1: How rude!
0: Geezer's Palace.
1: That's rude!
0: I've been there.
1: Good.
0: Oh, that's funny.
1: Ay, ay, ay.
0: And you could, you know, the concert's like 4 minutes long for their one hit.
1: Oh. And then you hit the buffet at 4.
0: There you go.

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Just like when you

0: Heart of Stone, Jelly Roll, Kix Country, 107.5, 7, make that 840 right now. Dave Moore, Gina Rose on the radio, and Impossible Players, presentation of Arsenic and Old Lace. Their second weekend is this weekend, Friday and Saturday night, 7:30 at the Impossible Playhouse, 1201 North Main. And then they also have presentations on the 16th and 17th as well.
1: Wonderful.
0: So there you go.
1: Yay.
0: We have a lot of talented actors and actresses. Mm-hmm. You were an
1: I'm an imp.
0: You're an imp?
1: I am an impossible player.
0: You were, what was the your production?
1: It was the Pony Express.
0: Right.
1: Type of melodrama last year.
0: Yeah, so. That was fun.
1: Mm-hmm.
0: You played the crotchety mom, right?
1: I was Vidalia van der Thistle.
0: Of course you were.
1: Mm-hmm.
0: All right. So that's coming up. So check this out. You pointed this out. Now, I think it's kind of fun. An orchestra, Chipotle and the London Vegetable Orchestra.
1: Nice. Oh my God.
0: Recorded a song called From Ground to Sound. The musicians used musical instruments made from fresh vegetables.
1: Fresh vegetables.
0: So I'm thinking, like, I don't know, carrots and
1: zucchini.
0: Squash and zucchini.
1: Trying to picture.
0: Yeah.
1: Yeah.
0: And they're not Pikers. They recorded at Abbey Road Studios.
1: No way.
0: That's where the Beatles recorded,
1: of
0: course.
1: That is neat.
0: So here's their little song. Check it out.
1: Okay.

0: Okay, I have a question.
1: I like it. That's it.
0: Do they have to rehearse using fresh vegetables? Like, what if the squash gets squishy?
1: Well, you have.
0: And then you can't. It won't make the same noise right. for recording.
1: You probably have one, some backup standing by.
0: Some backup zucchinis.
1: Right.
0: And yet, do you have to tune the zucchini each time? Does it have to be the same size?
1: Ah.
0: That would be my question.
1: Yeah, because
0: it's
1: got to change pitch and stuff, right?
0: I have so many questions.

0: is killing me. 107.5 Kix Country. You know, once in a while you'll get a song where.
1: Wrong phone. Yeah. Stand by. And the phone is. Must be important.
0: Must be.
1: Loud.
0: You get one of those songs where you listen to it, and the more you listen to it, the more you like it.
1: Yeah.
0: And that's that Parker McCollum song right there, Killing Me. I like that.
1: For you. Okay.
0: You first heard it and go, yeah, that's a good song. But yeah. The more you hear it, you're going, that's, I really like the instrumental and the singing and the.
1: Good for you for listening.
0: Oh, I
1: Not
0: listen.
1: Just listening, but listening.
0: And we thank you for listening. Appreciate it. It's your Kix Morning Show. We had fun today.
1: Yeah, we did, always.
0: All right. Anything fun going for the weekend?
1: Lots of kiddo football.
0: Oh, yeah?
1: And soccer.
0: Okay. Both kinds of football.
1: What else? Broncos. More football.
0: Broncos on Sunday afternoon?
1: Mm-hmm.
0: Yep.
1: Yeah.
0: Have to think about what the snacks will be for the Bronco game.
1: Mm-hmm.
0: I wore my Bronco socks last weekend and it didn't help.
1: It didn't help.
0: So
1: did you wash them? Don't wash them.
0: Yeah, no. Oh, yeah.
1: Don't wash them and wear them all season.
0: I can't do that.
1: Come on.
0: I cannot do that.
1: Do it.
0: I wear my socks once and they go in the dirty clothes.
1: So you're not superstitious?
0: No. I'm not that either.
1: I say that's going to be the ticket.
0: Yeah.
1: So Brandy, I'm recommending not wash his Bronco socks.
0: I don't think so.
1: The whole season.
0: I won't wear them.
1: And you can throw them against the wall and they'll stick. By the time we're in the Super Bowl, they'll be sticking to the wall.
0: Oh, now
1: do
0: it. I see what
1: you can put them outside with Teddy.
0: Not only are you saying we're going to make it all the way to the Super Bowl.
1: If you
2: playoffs? Don't talk about it. Playoffs?
1: If you wear your stinky socks, we will.
0: Okay.
1: Do it.
0: If I knew that would work, I would do it. But I don't think it will.
1: Just go with it. You never know.
0: Right. All right. Well, have a great weekend. We'll see you back
1: you
0: here Monday
1: too.
0: Morning.
1: All right. I look forward to it.
2: Oh, hey. How y'all doing? Winters are coming, and maybe you're going to be doing some hunting or four-wheeling in the coming months. 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
5: I'm meteorologist Steve Hamilton with your weather from Kix Country. We're headed for the mid-80s on today's high and lots of sunshine with that high-pressure system hanging around for a while. It will be cooling off by the early part of next week, but for now things stay really warm. Clear in mid-50s overnight, mid-80s and sunny on Friday. It looks like we'll stay in the mid-80s on Saturday. Lots of sun and getting a little bit windy. Low 80s and sunshine on Sunday. There's your weather from Kix Country.
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3: I'm meteorologist Steve Hamilton with your weather from Kix Country. We're headed for the mid-80s on today's high and lots of sunshine with that high-pressure system hanging around for a while. It will be cooling off by the early part of next week, but for now things stay really warm. Clear in mid-50s overnight, mid-80s and sunny on Friday. It looks like we'll stay in the mid-80s on Saturday. Lots of sun and getting a little bit windy. Low 80s and sunshine on Sunday. There's your weather from Kix Country.
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1: Get ready. Casey Donahue's coming to Pueblo Memorial Hall Friday, January 22nd. 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

0: Casey Donahue coming to Pueblo Memorial Hall Friday, January 22nd. 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
1: He's a ranch hand in a pinch, man. 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
1: This election is about contrast. 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I'm Dana Charles for Colorado State Senate.
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5: I'm meteorologist Steve Hamilton with your weather from Kix Country. We're ahead for the mid-80s on today's high and lots of sunshine with that high-pressure system hanging around for a while. It will be cooling off by the early part of next week, but for now, things stay really warm. Clear in mid-50s overnight, mid-80s and sunny on Friday. It looks like we'll stay in the mid-80s on Saturday. Lots of sun and getting a little bit windy. Low 80s and sunshine on Sunday. There's your weather from Kix Country.
0: Every morning we're there for you. Are you there with us?
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1: 107.5, Kix Country, Dustin Lynch, a good girl. Good afternoon. This is Dave Moore. It's lunchtime. I have lunchtime laughs for you. Here's John Mulaney talking about his dad.
2: My dad never hit us. My dad is a lawyer, and he was a debate team champion. So he would pick us apart psychologically. One time I was at the dinner table when I was like six, because I had to be. My dad goes, "How was school today?" I said, "It was good, but someone pushed Tyler off the seesaw." "And where were you?" "I was over on the bench." "And what did you do?" "Nothing, I was over on the bench." "But you saw what happened?" "Yeah, because I was over on the bench." "So you saw what happened and you did nothing?" "Yeah, because I was sitting over on the bench." Let me ask you this. In Nazi Germany, when people saw what the Nazis were doing and they did nothing, were those good people? "Oh no, those are bad people. You gotta stop the Nazis." "But you saw what they were doing to Tyler and you did nothing because I was over on the bench." And then my dad said, "Just explain to me this. How are you better than a Nazi?" And then my mom said, "I made a salad with craisins," and the conversation ended.
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3: I'm meteorologist Steve Hamilton with your weather from Kicks Country. We're headed for the mid-80s on today's high and lots of sunshine with that high-pressure system hanging around for a while. It will be cooling off by the early part of next week, but for now things stay really warm. Clear in mid-50s overnight, mid-80s and sunny on Friday. It looks like we'll stay in the mid-80s on Saturday. Lots of sun and getting a little bit windy. Low 80s and sunshine on Sunday. There's your weather from Kicks Country.
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1: 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Casey Donahue's coming to Pueblo Memorial Hall Friday, January 22nd. 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

0: Casey Donahue coming to Pueblo Memorial Hall Friday, January 22nd. 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
5: I'm meteorologist Steve Hamilton with your weather from Kicks Country. We're headed for the mid-80s on today's high and lots of sunshine with that high pressure system hanging around for a while. It will be cooling off by the early part of next week, but for now things stay really warm, clear in mid-50s overnight. Mid-80s and sunny on Friday. It looks like we'll stay in the mid-80s on Saturday. Lots of sun and getting a little bit windy. Low 80s and sunshine on Sunday. There's your weather from Kicks Country.
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1: 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Casey Donahue's coming to Pueblo Memorial Hall Friday, January 22nd. 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

0: Casey Donahue coming to Pueblo Memorial Hall Friday, January 22nd. 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

107.5 Kix Country. It's 209. Wanted to give you a traffic update. There's a pretty major accident at the intersection of Highway 50 West and Morris, or Highway 50 West and Fortino Boulevard. They cross right there near the Walgreens on Highway 50 West, blocking up traffic, especially westbound traffic, and slowing eastbound traffic down quite a bit. So try to avoid that intersection if at all possible. Once again, accident at Highway 50 West and Morris / Fortino Boulevard on Pueblo's northwest side. Emergency vehicles

0: 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That's an update of traffic from Kix Country 107.5.
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5: Here's a look at your weather from Kix Country. No big changes until maybe Monday night and Tuesday. That'll be our next cold front, really cooling things off by Tuesday and Wednesday. For now, we'll stay really warm. Mid-80s for today and lots of sun. Low 50s and clear for the overnight hours, and then pretty warm on Friday and Saturday. We're getting into the upper 80s, and it will stay sunny both days with light wind. Low 80s and sunny on Monday. For Kix Country, I'm meteorologist Steve Hamilton.
1: Currently 86 degrees at the Kix Country Studios, 224. Just a heads up, that crash at Highway 50 West and Morris Avenue / Fortuna Boulevard is in the cleanup stages. Still a little backup going on Highway 50 West. Just be aware that that is still in play. So try to avoid that location if you can. Once again, Highway 50 West, right there at Morris and Fortuna Boulevard in Pueblo, right near the Walgreens on Highway 50 West. Watch yourself. Slow down just a little bit. Give the emergency responders a little bit extra room.
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1: Here's a look at your weather from Kix Country. No big changes until maybe Monday night and Tuesday. That'll be our next cold front, really cooling things off by Tuesday and Wednesday. For now, we'll stay really warm. Mid-80s for today and lots of sun. Low 50s and clear for the overnight hours. And then pretty warm on Friday and Saturday. We're getting into the upper 80s and it will stay sunny both days with light wind. Low 80s and sunny on Monday. For Kix Country, I'm meteorologist Steve Hamilton.
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0: Casey Donahue coming to Pueblo Memorial Hall Friday, January 22nd. 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
2: Here's a look at your weather from Kix Country. No big changes until maybe Monday night and Tuesday. That'll be our next cold front, really cooling things off by Tuesday and Wednesday. For now, we'll stay really warm. Mid-80s for today and lots of sun. Low 50s and clear for the overnight hours. And then pretty warm on Friday and Saturday. We're getting into the upper 80s and it will stay sunny both days with light wind. Low 80s and sunny on Monday. For Kix Country, I'm meteorologist Steve Hamilton.
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8: Here's your weather from Kicks Country. I'm meteorologist Steve Hamilton. Low 50s and clear for the overnight hours. We've got that high pressure system still overhead, and that'll bring us sunny skies on Friday, upper 80s. Low 50s on Friday night, lots of sun, and upper 80s again on Saturday. Not quite as warm on Sunday. We'll stay sunny and we'll be in the low 80s. About the same for Monday. Then we have our next cold front arriving Tuesday. We're back in the 70s. There's your forecast from Kicks Country.
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